Rock 103, Chad Tyson, Guns N' Roses, and Paradise City Rockin'. Thanks here tonight. I'm just kind of amazed that Appetite turned 39 years old earlier this week, man. Where's the time gone? Next year, it's going to be like, lordy, lordy, Appetite's 40. It's Nirvana. Thanks for hanging out tonight.

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Rock 103, Columbus's rock station. Chad Tyson, thanks for hanging out tonight. Sammy Hagar is doing his birthday bash in Cabo again this year in October, and he's got a video out on the socials explaining the ticket situation. A lot of people want tickets. There's just not a lot of tickets available. More on that later this hour. I wanna rock!

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0: Columbus is Rock Station, Rock 103. Chad Tyson, Offspring, rocking things tonight. So Sammy Hagar has his birthday bash coming up in Cabo in October this year. Over 50,000 redheads have applied for tickets in the first 2 days of registration. I don't know if it's always like this, but I don't think it is because I don't remember talking about it in years past, and I know it would have been making news. The problem with that is that capacity of the venue is only 1,600, and it's not an easy ticket to get, obviously. So Sammy is taking to social media to explain how this will work and also kind of warn against buying tickets from scalpers. He said, those wristbands go on your wrist. You can't take them off. You can't replace them. So anybody that tries selling you a wristband, don't do it. You'll get ripped off. That registration is open through July 31st with the drawing for who's going to get tickets taking place on August the 3rd. So if you're trying to get them, best of luck, man. RedRocker.com has more info on that tonight. It's
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7: 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Chad Tyson. So Melissa scored $1,000 this week with the gas cash, but she's not spending it on gas.
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7: Oh, yeah. Pictures or it didn't happen, Melissa. 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

0: Rock 103, Chad's High Sense of the Odyssey turned out to be a big summer blockbuster in theaters. Opened up this past weekend. Did you see Elon Musk is going to use Grok to do another version of it?
1: Yeah.
0: We'll talk about that next night here on the show. Tom Petty now. Mary Jane's Last.

0: Columbus's Rock Station, Rock 103. Chad Tyson, Alex scored $1,000 this week with the gas cash for hooking up, and he was pretty stoked, man.
1: The DJs always say, you know, answer the call, and sure enough, you guys called and answered, and it's just a wonderful day.
0: Yeah, works out just like we tell you, man. 9 a.m. tomorrow, your next chance to win a grand, so keep an ear out right here at the Morning Show, all right?

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0: 103, Chad Tyson, Def Leppard, Rocket Thanks tonight. So, manual transmissions in vehicles, almost gone, man. End of an era. You ever driven a stick before? I used to back in the day, man. I love those things. I had a old Super Beetle. I think it was a 73 Super Beetle when I was in the Army stationed in Hawaii. It was the best island car ever, and it was a stick shift, man. It also had holes in the floorboards, so when it rained, a little mini ocean in the end. At the front seat there, but yeah, stick shifts. There's still options for holdouts that enjoy driving them. Certain vehicles from Cadillac, BMW, Ford, Honda, Jeep, Porsche, and Subaru, among others, available, but you got to pay for them, man. It's like a special order these days. Stick shift. Good times. More tunes next tonight. Green Day coming up.
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Rock Station, Rock 103. Chad Tyson, so LeBron James watched the one. Did you see the Heat's YouTube channel had an image caption LeBron James introductory press conference dated for Monday next week? That has been pulled down. They said it was a mistake, but that's one of the teams reportedly in the running where he may land, along with the Cavs and 76ers. So we'll see Monday, I guess, right? Green Day right now. There's Braves too. So back to the Shut Up Rock tonight.

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0: Rock 103, Columbus's rock station. Chad Tyson, Jimmy scored $1,000 this week with a gas cash.
1: That's awesome. You know how many times I've entered? Oh, my God. It's got to be thousands.
0: Well, let's look at it this way then, man. You got $1 for every time you enter. $1,000. Congrats, man. Next shot at that money coming up at 9 tomorrow at the morning show on a Friday.

0: Rock 103, Chad Tyson, Kansas, rocking things tonight. Thanks for hanging out. I got some Bon Jovi coming up. He's back on stage tonight, Madison Square Garden in New York City for show 8 of the residency there. And Sunday this weekend, he wraps it up. I mentioned that Pink and Roger Goodell were on hand. Tuesday night show. I wonder who's there tonight as far as celebrities are concerned. And I also mentioned this. Did Roger Goodell have to buy the upgrade package to get backstage to meet John Bon Jovi? That's where my head instantly went when I saw those pictures over on the John Bon Jovi socials earlier this week. It'll be interesting to see who's there tonight and if they left a song off the set list like they did on Sunday. Dead or Alive was missing Sunday night, and everybody was having a meltdown. More tunes, like I said, coming up Bon Jovi on the way. We did some Incubus later this hour, too.
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Rock 103, Chad Tyson. So what is the most beautiful word in the English language? I think the more important question is, can I pronounce the most beautiful word in the English language? We'll find out later this hour.

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Humans were not created to sit in silence. We were born to be loud. Guaranteed human.

0: Rock 103, Columbus's rock station. Chad Tyson, Metallica, The Unforgiven 2, rocking things tonight. Can I get some music for a story about the most beautiful word in the English language? Yeah, that'll work. Soothing, right? Let's see here. According to a survey of 1,500 members of the Poetry Society of America, how did I get this? The winner is... Here we go. Can I pronounce it? Diaphanous or Diaphanous? Diaphanous sounds more beautiful than Diaphanous, so we'll go with that. Diaphanous refers to something delicate, light, and almost transparent, like a sheer fabric or some of those curtains you can see through. This survey was conducted by language learning app Babbel. Words like euthanasia and diarrhea actually weren't nominated, but like I said, diaphanous, number one, ethereal, number two, mellifluous is number three, halcyon is number four, and you know what? I'm not even going to try to do number five. More tunes next.
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103, Columbus's Rock Station. Chad Tyson, thanks for hanging out tonight. Getting back into things here on the air and everywhere on iHeartRadio. If you don't have the app, grab it tonight because we got more money to hook up tomorrow with the $1,000 gas cash. Next shot at a grand with that. Going down at 9 with the morning show. Be a great way to start the weekend, right?

The Lubbock's Rock Station, Rock 103. Chad Tyson over on Brett Michaels' socials this week. He recently had a kidney stone removed, man. He said he waited out for 7 days. Oh, man. Yeah, glad he's doing well now. More on that over on his socials tonight. We got some Poison Rocket things. Debbie Rose.

0: Columbus's rock station, Rock 103. Chad Tyson, so the AI is starting to hack other AI. This is how the end begins, man. OpenAI says one of their artificial intelligence systems hacked into another AI company's servers on its own. They called it an unprecedented cyber incident, you think? They said their AI model gained unauthorized access to tech startup Hugging Face's servers while testing the capabilities of the systems. And Hugging Face co-founder and CEO said he wasn't surprised. They suspected the cyber attack might have come from a frontier lab, given the sophistication of it. So, OpenAI and Hugging Face say they're working together to solve these. Did I just say that sentence? OpenAI and Hugging Face? Who came up with that name? You know what we should call our company? What? Hugging Face. I love it. Let's do it. More tunes.
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0: 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Chad Tyson, congrats to Kelly, who scored $1,000 with gas cash this week. And as I've said, you don't have to spend this money on gas if you win it.
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0: Yeah, bills always enter the equation, man. Congrats, Kelly. Your next chance to win, 9 tomorrow with The Morning Show. I'm

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It's human nature to need caffeine and music to get you through the workday. 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

0: Columbus's Rock Station, Rock 103. Chad Tyson. So I got a crazy cool thrift store find story for you guys here on the show tonight. A Wilt Chamberlain Lakers jacket was found earlier this year by a teenager named Quinn Brown. He saw the jacket and a bit of clothes at an Oregon Goodwill. Thought it might be worth something, so he grabbed it for $3. Did a little research, and he was convinced that it was worn by Wilt Chamberlain in the 72-73 season. So he hit up Sotheby's. They verified it and put it up for auction. This week, that jacket sold for more than $89,000. He paid $3 for it, man. Nothing like that ever happened when I was a teenager. I was out there grinding, delivering newspapers. Get my money. That's good stuff. More tunes next to the Chili Peppers tonight.
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0: 103, Columbus's Rock Station. Chad Tyson, that's going to wrap it up for the show this evening. Thanks for hanging out, you guys. Appreciate you tuning in and all the social media messages. Back in tomorrow night around 7. We'll do it again on a Friday. Get you into the weekend. Full swing at Stacey's and next Heap Rock until the morning show gets in. Leave you with the Chili Peppers tonight.

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1: 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That's happening September 18th, 19th, T-Mobile Arena in Vegas. And a ton of other acts, right? It's where all the genres collide. Muse, Weezer, Goo Goo Dolls are some you may be familiar with. But lots of giveaways for this where you can win your way in the coming.

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1: It's Stacey hanging with you. And what's the most judged names in America? It's Karen and Chad. You knew this. 1 in 5 Americans, 20% of people say they actually judge someone based on their first name alone. Karen drew the most negative reactions in a recent survey. Of course, that's a stereotypical type of belligerent woman. And maybe has a certain type of haircut. And Chad, well, he's got spiky hair in my brain. And that's a super confident male. But it's Gen Z in particular that fess up, saying they're most likely to judge someone based on their name.
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1: It's Stacy. Thanks for hanging out. In theaters, if you want to go catch a flick, The Odyssey, finally out. Matt Damon, Tom Holland, if you want to catch it in IMAX. You know, it's nearly 3 hours long, so you'll want to catch your chiropractor right afterwards. Moana, the live action, did well in its opening weekend. You got The Invite with Seth Rogen and others in that one. And of course, all the sequels, right? Scary Movie 6, Toy Story 5, Jackass 5. It wouldn't be this century without all the sequels.
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1: It's Stacy. Thanks for hanging out. And if you're going to go hang out in the AC, go catch a movie. They keep them so cold, I bring a blanket in. The Odyssey is finally out with Matt Damon, Tom Holland. Sorry, Matt Damon. But it is like 3 hours long because it's Christopher Nolan. Now, also the live action Moana in its second week doing really well. Supergirl, Young Washington, The Invite, Evil Dead, Burn, lots of movies if you want to go catch a flick.
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2: 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It's Stacy with you, and we'll do some crew. They kicked off their tour like 1 week ago.

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1: It's Stacy. Thanks for hanging out. Guns N' Roses, Sweet Child of Mine, was ranked as number 2 for the greatest rock intro of all time, according to ClassicalMusic.com. So Sweet Child of Mine, number 2. Number 1, AC/DC, Thunderstruck.

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1: It's Stacy and fun facts of Metallica. Ride the Lightning is my favorite album of theirs. I see no errors in it. I see nothing wrong with it. However, James Hetfield didn't like the song Escape. I added it because it was a result of label pressure. What? Who knew? Escape, that's the one that's Out for My Own, Out to Be Free. So they played it live for the first time in 2012, but haven't played it since because it was a lackluster live performance. I would have cheered. I should have been there.
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1: It's Stacey hanging out with you on your Friday here. Don't hang on to Thursday. So Pearl Jam's 10. What's your favorite tune off this album? I love Once, love Garden, but Black. This might be my favorite of the singles.

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1: It's Stacey. Thanks for hanging out. So in theaters, if you want to go catch a flick, The Invite. This is with Seth Rogen, Edward Norton, Penelope Cruz, Olivia Wilde. I do want to see this one. Evil Dead, Burn. No thanks. Count me out. I don't like the thumbnails of those. Moana, the live action Moana movie with The Rock in it because we can't escape him. And also new in theaters is The Odyssey, finally. Nearly 3 hours long though because that's a Christopher Nolan flick, of course, starring Matt Damon.
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1: 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Find the sitar. Bex Loser. No, really, there is a sitar. I learned that this year.

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1: It's Stacey and Rush in their 50-something reunion tour. 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
1: It's Stacy, and quite the lineup for this Riot Fest. I love rattling off festivals to you, even if they're far away and we can't go. But you got Tool as the headliner, 21 Pilots as well, Pierce the Veil, and Alanis Morissette. That's your top line. Rise Against on there, though. Social Distortion, Alkaline Trio, Bad Religion, Nas, the rapper, All American Rejects, Elvis Costello, Iggy Pop, even Morrissey. It's eclectic, and it's in Chicago, late September.
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1: It is Stacy, and it is summer blockbuster time. You got the Odyssey, probably the biggest of the summer. 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Jackass Best and Last, which is their fifth. Toy Story 5. Scary Movie 6, Disclosure Day for Into the Aliens thing, and also Moana, the live action, if you want to take your kids to see a movie.
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3: It's Stacey. Thanks for hanging out. And one of my favorite songs of all time. It's in my top 10. What else is in my top 10? It's Sacred. Losing my religion now.

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1: It's Stacy and Billy Corgan and company at Smashing Pumpkins, going to be doing Lollapalooza with Youngblood on the same night. 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
1: It's Stacy hanging with you. And if you want to hang out in the AC, totally get it. The movie theaters are where they keep it the coldest. The Odyssey is finally in theaters with Matt Damon and Tom Holland and Zendaya and Anne Hathaway, tons. It's nearly 3 hours long, though. Be mindful if you're a squirmer. Moana, the live action for its second week, doing really well. The Invite, which is with Edward Norton in that one. Love him. Seth Rogen, Penelope Cruz, Olivia Wilde, a bunch of others. There's a ton of movies in theaters. Go hang out in the AC.
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3: It's Stacey. Thanks for hanging out. We'll do some Green Day here off of Dookie. That Nimrods movie going to be out in August. You can catch the trailer now. Fred Armisen is supposed to be.

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1: It's Stacy hanging with you, and a ton of movies in theaters. 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
1: It's Stacey, and perhaps you read what I read, where Roger Taylor, of course, drummer of Queen, he alluded to that he would be down to tour again. And it's essentially in Brian May's court. I don't know. So we'll see if Queen is up for it. Would they take

0: along with them, Adam Lambert again. I mean, that was a solid lineup. They did it for years, so we'll see.
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0: It's Stacy with you, and I'm out of here. Enjoy the rest of your Friday here. You made it. And $1,000 up for grabs. 9 o'clock, your first keyword of the morning to win a grand. Offspring.

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I'm counting shit but running out. 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
2: Hey, good morning, everybody. If you're keeping score at home, it's day number 5 of 5. Today is July the 24th, 2026, and today is Friday.
3: Oh my God.
2: End of another week. We're going to get through the morning as quickly as we can into the weekend. Thank you for being here. I'm Woody. That's Greg Gorey.
4: Hey.
2: We got Menace.
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7: Yeah.
2: We've got Sammy.
8: Hello.
2: Jeff G is here. Morgan, our social producer. Vaughn, our video producer. Dumbass Tyler is here. We got Bork. We got Menji. We got ourselves a Friday.

0: Right, it's official. So today we got the Friday fail stories. We got our dumbass contest, the DUIQ. We'll get some of the trending news headlines. Birthdays, porno birthday coming up here for you on The Woody Show. First weekend in a while without any World Cup. Jeff, what are you going to do?
1: Yeah, so quiet. Yeah,
2: man, I have to pay attention to my wife and kids now.
3: Oh, God. Damn it.
2: No, I have a wedding actually today.
4: Oh, no.
2: So,
0: dude, the Friday wedding has become really popular.
1: But how do you get there after work?
0: Just well, that's the thing. It's like I missed out on my cousin's wedding because it's like there was no way I was going to be able to get to where they are, clear across the country for a Friday wedding.
3: Without taking time off,
0: which, you know, we are... Our schedule, and people I know complain, like, oh, you guys have so much time off. Yeah, we got plenty of time off, but it's scheduled out because we have people that work here and everybody's trying to coordinate their schedule.
1: Yeah.
0: It's harder to take these little, like, kind of random.
1: There's something just came up.
5: Yeah. Is that a cost thing that they would do that? Because it's not a convenience thing, obviously.
0: It's not a convenience thing. I don't know. Maybe it's like the venue that you really want.
6: Yeah, the only dates they have available.
3: Yeah, cost.
4: I know.
0: Yeah, I've got no idea. I did have this thing because, you know, people were visiting and people were like blown away by Buc-ee's and ranch dressing was like a big thing. Ice in the drinks,
1: free refills.
0: And so, you know, people, it goes this way too. Like when you go to travel internationally somewhere, maybe you have a preconceived notion of how something's going to be before you even go. Like, you know, I've never been to France. But I've heard about how they're rude.
3: Right.
0: And they don't like Americans and, you know.
3: I've never been there. I think I would not like it, though.
0: Correct.
3: I don't know why.
0: So maybe it's a misconception.
2: I think you'd like it, man.
3: Really?
2: It's great. Oh, yeah. And people weren't rude at all to me. I mean, you just try to acclimate the best you can. I think you'd love it.
4: Yeah. They're just not as customer service friendly as other places. If you go to, like, Italy.
0: They poo-poo?
4: UK and stuff.
3: Yeah.
4: Like, they're much nicer and willing to help you. But Francers, like, you're kind of on your own.
0: So with all the people visiting the U.S. for the first time because of the World Cup, right, there were a lot of people who were pleasantly surprised, right? So here's some of the feedback from people who visited the U.S. The size of Lake Michigan. I asked other passengers what ocean we were flying over. Yeah.
5: That's what Menace said about the Thames River.
4: Dude, the Thames... I'm still going to debate you on that one.
5: Well, the Great Lakes are great, you know?
0: I mean, what's a debate?
4: Well, when I said that when I was at the London Bridge, it's like fed through the ocean. And if you like do a quick search, the ocean water does feed the water under the bridge. And there is tide that goes up and down like 23 feet.
0: That's like the bay.
4: The water that was fed through there is salt water.
0: Okay, but like there are rivers that
4: there's
0: drain
4: like dolphins. Up,
0: there are rivers that flow into oceans.
5: Right, you have to go.
0: Yeah, right,
5: you have to go.
0: You wouldn't say, "Oh, this is the river."
5: Mm. You have to go like 40, 50 miles outside of London to see the ocean. I'm looking at a map right now, man.
4: That looks like that. I mean, when you
0: I'll have to look that up,
4: when you're on the bridge, it looks very oceany.
0: All right, here's some other things.
4: And there's ocean water under my feet.
0: It's like when I lived in Chicago, like Michigan. There's the beach. There's literally
1: there
0: sand.
1: Are waves.
0: And the beach. Yeah, and like
3: that
0: you go
3: looks
0: there.
3: Looks like the ocean.
0: Yeah, it really does.
3: I mean, it's just
0: all right. This is somebody else who visited for the World Cup. I thought everything in Bigger America thing was maybe just a joke, and then I ordered a medium drink.
3: Oh yeah, for sure, dude.
0: To be honest, people were way nicer than I expected.
5: Aw, babes.
0: I don't mean the service staff, et cetera. People in general were just nice to us and to each other. Had no weird interactions during our visit.
1: We're super nice.
0: There's so much sky. Anytime I say this to anybody, they look at me like I'm nuts. I live in a huge British city where there are skyscrapers and huge buildings everywhere, all densely packed together.
1: True.
0: I feel like it's, in a way, it blinds you to anything else around you.
1: Yeah, we have a lot more space, that's for sure.
0: Someone says, I come from a small island, and the fact that you can drive in a straight line for hours is so weird.
1: And not end up where you started.
0: Yeah, man. That Los Angeles is a glamorous place. It was an absolute dump for the most part.
1: That's what we've been saying.
3: That is truth.
4: Especially
3: most
4: Hollywood.
3: Of it.
1: Yeah, go to Hollywood Boulevard. Have fun.
4: That's the saddest, man, when people go from around the world and they walk down Hollywood Boulevard.
0: Yeah, they see the stars, the Walk of Fame.
1: Yeah. I will not take
5: you. There's a guy who thinks that he's Clark Gable.
4: Yeah, I feel so bad.
0: 877-44-WOODY. You can send us a text over to 22987.

0: right, we'll start with the celebrities. Happy birthday to Jennifer Lopez, who is 57 years old today. You got Karl Malone, the mailman, yeah. NBA Hall of Famer. He is 63. Elizabeth Moss is 44. Kristen Chenoweth, she has won some awards, a Tony, an Emmy. She's Linda. 58. Anna Paquin from True Blood and the X-Men movies is 44. You got Barry Bonds, the former Pittsburgh Pirate, San Francisco Giant, one of the faces of the whole steroid era in baseball. Mm-hmm. One of the greatest home run hitters, though. He's 62 years old. And then you got Bindi Irwin, the daughter of the late Steve Irwin, mm-hmm. who herself is a wildlife conservationist and TV personality. She's 28 years old today. Yeah, what a Nepo baby, you know?
1: Seriously.
0: your porno birthday today is Julie Ginger. And today's birthday girl, she is the heavyweight champion of porn. Dude, this girl, hold on, I got a picture.
2: Oh, I want to see.
3: What's that? That name does not sound familiar.
1: Julie Ginger?
0: I guarantee if you turned it on, you wouldn't be watching very long, Seabass. That's her right. That's her right there.
3: You're not heavyweight champion.
2: She is, good for her. Uh-huh.
0: She
2: yeah.
0: is 5'6" and over 300 pounds.
4: Yeah. That is a lot of ass.
0: Her measurements are 44D, 45-52. You couldn't miss this chick if you tried. She's been in 51 fine films, including Heavyweight Contenders, Volume 3. Uh-huh. She was in Big Babe Appetizer, Volume 1. Ugh. How about Ass Cream Cake, Volume 1? Housewife Wants Her Snack. Also, Sex in the Kitchen, BBW Edition. Uh-huh. And then who can forget her unforgettable role in getting her fat vagina pounded?
1: Ugh.
2: Good God.
3: She can find it.
0: That's Julie Ginger, who is 38 years old today. And that is your porno birthday and your celebrity birthdays here on The Woody Show. We'll take a quick break. More Woody Show's next. 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

0: A lot of people use these things online to watch sporting events. You know, like bootleg streams.
1: Right.
2: Yeah.
0: Yeah. And
2: it's still back. It's back on Twitter. They used to own a site called Periscope, the live streaming, and that's where I watched all the bootleg stuff. But yeah, Twitter is the thing because they were talking about, you know, the Home Run Derby and how great it was, but no one could figure out where to watch it, even though it was on Netflix. It wasn't really, you know, promoted very well, so everyone just went to Twitter to watch it.
0: Oh, really?
3: Yeah.
0: Was that part of this, like, Stream East, right?
3: Yeah, and Superbox is.

0: is the thing right now. Those are the thing that everybody has.
1: Oh, yeah.
0: Allegedly. So,
2: according to, this is a write-up in The Athletic. I like The Athletic a lot. Mm-hmm. They got a lot of really good stuff.
1: Yeah.
2: A small blow has been struck in the battle against illegal sports streaming. Two Egyptian nationals have each been hit with two-year prison sentences.
3: Damn.
4: Jeez.
2: After being proven guilty of offenses related to the running of an unauthorized offshoot of the Stream Esports piracy platform. There it is. Stream East has grown into a piracy brand and has provided free access to events including soccer, the NFL, the NBA, Major League Baseball. Stream East was targeted by the U.S. Department of Homeland Security in 2024, but multiple copycat sites sprang up after that. And these two guys, one's a doctor.
4: Whoa.
2: And then the other one's like an engineer. They were arrested. And so now, yeah, you're looking at prison time. Two-year prison sentences.
3: Damn. Worth it.
2: Yeah. I was like, did you guys ever get back in the day, did you ever get a notification from Napster?
4: No.
2: Or any of those sites? Or when
1: like, LimeWire.
3: LimeWire.
5: Mm-hmm. Also, DirecTV, they would have those like cards that you can put in the back and you can get all the channels.
1: Well, I got a notification from my college that somebody was streaming like whatever, Jim Carrey's The Grinch or something via my IP network. I was like,
5: Yeah.
2: Yeah, there was 99, 2000, 2001, like the whole Napster thing. That's when Metallica was fighting with Napster. Yep.
3: Right, mm-hmm. Lars.
2: Man, you would spend all day downloading just like a handful of songs and, you know, like they were really bad quality, like crappy bit rate.
3: But you were so excited.
2: But yeah, And then they started cracking down on some people. So that's when it started making me really nervous. I never had a cool cable guy who hooked me up.
4: Mm-hmm.
2: You know, I know people that did the DirecTV cards.
5: Yeah.
2: You know, for a while. And then they got hit to that. And then there was something, I think it was DirecTV that they were doing where if you had a hacked system, that was the only way that certain channels would show up. And so they would be getting, you know, calls from DirecTV or DirecTV would somehow contact them. And these people would like pick up the call or something and they go, hey, can you do us a favor? We need you to turn to channel number 245.
3: Oh.
2: And we're testing our signal. And they go, oh, yeah. And what is on right now? And they
3: would tell them,
2: well, if you're getting that, that's how they knew. That's how they knew that you were using one of those bootleg boxes. Sure, I was always too, see, and this is, I mean, not a good criminal, man. Not a good criminal. I was always like really nervous. That's why I never smoked pot.
3: Yeah.
2: I was like, I'd be the one guy who would smoke pot and my whole life would be ruined, you know? I would be the one who would get busted for, you know, illegal DirecTV cards.
0: Or Fire Sticks.
2: Fire Sticks, any of that stuff. So I stayed away from all that. I didn't want to be caught up in that crap.
0: If you're ever looking for those, by the way, the barbershop is the plug.
5: Right? Yeah, for real.
0: If you need anything, anything that's, you know, legal-ish, barbershop is the plug.
3: That's true, right?
2: Because
3: you can get other stuff there.
2: There's a barbershop that I know of where they sell all kinds of, like, you know, butterfly knives.
3: Yeah.
2: Sweet. They have, like, throwing stars.
0: Nice.
2: And for
3: stars.
2: Yeah, and they also sell like the chemical rounds for the burner guns.
1: Yeah, a couple of those.
2: Rip, they sell all that stuff. It's like whatever you need, this dude's got.
3: You're right, Jeff G.
2: Mm-hmm. Yeah.
1: Didn't
2: your barber get picked up too? Like got arrested or something?
0: Yeah, a few times.
3: Oh,
0: yeah, he's had to go back and forth, and then had to search for another barber because he was in jail for like 6 months.
2: but wasn't he in one of those like never again guys?
0: He was a never again guy, and then you know,
2: and then again,
0: and then again,
5: yeah.
0: Yep, it happens, man. He still cuts my kid's hair, by the way.
3: Oh, yeah.
5: That's awesome.
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6: On August 4th, 1962, Marilyn Monroe died. 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
11: Notice she's clutching a trash bag that has a squirrel in it.
21: Now, what do you do?
23: All right, welcome back.
26: Yeah.
23: There's a German prisoner who has won a very unusual legal fight over the mail that he sends his fiance.
11: Oh.
23: Yeah. Now, this inmate, he's a convicted drug dealer. He's serving a multi-year sentence. And he had been mailing his partner letters coded in his own semen.
11: Oh, fun.
26: How romantic.
23: Yeah. So he challenged the prison's decision that he had to stop. And the court sided with him.
27: Yeah, it's probably not in the rule book.
23: There's no legal basis. Yeah. Well, yeah. Is there any precedent set on that?
11: Right.
27: Yeah. Well, you could probably say.
11: Okay, but from now on.
27: And it is Germany. That's what they do.
11: Yeah, moving forward. True, that's their thing.
28: If I want to send this to my fiance, I should be able to do it.
27: Right. And how did they find out?
23: Yeah, it suggested that suggested any guards bothered by handling the mail could simply wear gloves.
11: Wow. But
23: no legal basis for the prison's disciplinary action in the ruling. He had not broken health and hygiene rules.
11: That's shocking.
27: Yeah.
11: And also, I thought it would be more about sending secret messages because they're supposed to read all your mail, right? Is that a problem?
26: I would think.
23: Yeah, I'm not sure how it works. It's been a minute since I've been to prison.
11: Yeah.
27: I'm
11: not sure. Remember from the good old days?
23: All the prison rules. I just wonder what are the rules? I see all kinds of stuff about people in jail, whether it's, you know, your
26: video dating
23: stuff that they're trying to do.
11: Idaho.
23: How'd you do that? Some people seem to have phones. There was other things that I was reading in other countries, and I'm not sure how it is in Germany, but some of these prisons are pretty nice.
11: Oh, they look like IKEA apartments.
23: Like in other countries, prison doesn't look like prison.
11: No.
26: Some of them are pretty nice.
23: Other than you can't leave, it does look like you're staying at like a mid-level hotel.
11: Yeah, the food looks pretty good. Yeah, you get a desk, a nice white bed.
27: Their argument is that if they put you in like a crazy prison, it just makes you crazier. So
29: right, it's chicken and the egg. Yeah,
27: yeah.
11: That's how we handle it.
29: It's like
11: right?
29: Why was everybody fighting? Because we put him in a bad prison. Well, here's the thing: is I think if we took, let's say, our nasty, gross stuff we hear about prisoners, and put him in, you know, college dorms, I have a feeling that wouldn't last too long.
11: No, but I tend to agree.
27: But you know what? I say do it, and the strongest survive.
23: Well, we're talking about garbage people. It's not they're not garbage people because of where they are.
27: Circle of life, dude.
29: That's what reformers say as well. Yeah. If you treat them like animals, they're going to behave like animals.
23: Okay. Well, let's just take all
26: before
23: the
26: before they went.
29: Yeah. Well, they say white collar prisons like that a lot. Is you minimum security white collar prison where you like go home on weekends and all that crap? Right. It's more tennis. Like apartments.
23: Yeah. Not to backtrack. 626 texting over. Woody, it's Germany, not India. That accent, sheesh.
26: No.
23: Excuse you. Jesus. We are the kings of accents. Yeah, please.
11: Please.
26: Germany. Consultants.
23: Yeah. That was a German accent if I've ever heard one.
26: Right. And now we have an idea for our next love letters, you know?
11: Yeah, how to get them done.
26: Or maybe a Christmas card or two.
11: Glitter pen, pencil. Oh.
30: Gang, gang. In this building.
31: You know what I'm saying? You know what I'm saying?
30: Gang, gang.
0: If you ain't down, eat ass, bitch. Gang, gang.
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0: So a pair of nuns in Brazil didn't get along. 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They ended up getting pretty close. They both quit the convent, went lesbo for each other, and got married.
1: Nice.
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3: Fuzz bumping for Jesus.
1: Yeah.
0: I got it.
1: All right, what is it?
0: Bad habits.
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1: How's that going, Greg? 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Text us over to 22987. Woody, Greg, yep. Bennett, yeah. Gina, Seabass.
3: Yeah.
1: Turn your mic on, Gina.
5: There we go.
1: Testing. Yeah. 1, 2, Simmons. Seabass, what you got the week in audio?
3: Big week for diarrhea. Oh.
2: Yes.
3: Can't stop, won't stop.
1: So much diarrhea.
0: How do you spell diarrhea? Yeah. That's the question.
3: So the old Cyclosporia norius, whatever that is, outbreak continues. Although apparently it is not actually related to lettuce. That was a false positive. So lettuce is getting a bad rap. The lettuce does suck. But it has hit America's sweetheart, Kelly Clarkson.
5: Oh, no.
1: But think about how much weight you lose.
0: Yeah. Lucky.
1: Yeah. But she's lost a bunch of weight.
3: Yeah. Yeah. Could use some more. And she's got her little residency.
1: That's not very feminist of you.
3: I'm just reading with Sammy Roan.
5: She looks great.
0: Getting.
3: Mm-hmm. So she's got a little residency at Caesars. And she decided to stop down, you know, doing one of her little talk to the audience moments.
1: She does a lot of that.
3: Uh-huh. And tell them all about this.
6: This is TMI, but I'm going to go ahead and say it. So last night, I shouldn't say it. I'm not going to say it. I don't know what's wrong with me. I don't know if I got that thing, you know, that people like eat lettuce. I don't know what. Okay. But last night during the show, I was like, oh my God. Jesus. And I get back to my room, and I have never been so happy there's not a man in the room.
0: Nice. Aw, she's likable.
1: She is very likable.
5: She's just like us.
1: She's super talented. She's got a lot of really good songs. It doesn't mean I want to go see her in concert.
3: No. It also doesn't mean I want to hear about her diarrhea.
1: Because my wife was talking about, like, you know, you were just mentioning the Vegas residency.
3: Yeah.
1: And so we're going to be going to Vegas with some friends as we do every year. And one of the thoughts was, Mel, maybe we go see Kelly Clarkson. So they looked into how much tickets are for Kelly Clarkson. It's insane. I mean, a lot of the residency tickets are insane.
5: Yeah.
1: But for a pair of tickets, at least the ones that your wife and my wife were talking about, Menace, was like $1,200 a pair.
5: Yeah.
1: For Kelly Clarkson?
2: Yeah, it was like lower bowl area.
1: But still, like for Kelly Clarkson? Ugh.
5: That's
0: like Rolling Stones prices.
3: Yeah. Oh.
2: That's how much concerts cost these days. It's insane.
3: Well, and again, it's only because we've talked about this a lot. It's only because people are willing to pay it.
2: Yeah.
1: I'm not.
3: Yeah, there you go. Well, that's how you
1: we're
3: stop
1: not going.
3: It.
1: Well, I'm not going. They can still go.
2: I thought you wanted to go see her. I thought you mentioned on the show before that you want to see her.
1: I think she's talented. She's very likable, as we just mentioned. But Rage Against the Machine is my favorite band of all time. Right. They've been in town when I've been in town, and I had tickets. I go, you know what? Forget it.
0: I know, you still
1: it takes a lot to get me to a concert of any kind. I'm just not a concert guy.
0: I can't see what he's saying. You know what? I really want to go to Kelly Clarkson this weekend.
1: I mean, you know.
3: Well, I can see, though, you've been to Vegas. Because Vegas shows are so easy because you stay at the hotel, you just walk down.
2: We went and saw, who did we see?
1: I saw Def Leppard's residency.
2: No.
0: Elton John. We saw
1: Elton
0: John.
1: See, Elton John. Elton John's different.
0: I would see him.
1: You know, that's a legend. Kelly Clarkson, I mean, cool, but and for $1,200 for Kelly Clarkson.
5: But people love her.
1: I know, dude. I understand all that.
5: I mean, everyone who's watching her talk show every day and all that,
3: She's got the middle-aged housewife audience locked up, but she cannot, as she's saying, with all this diarrhea talk, get a man.
1: Oh, no.
6: Because he for sure would never make sweet love to this again. Bridesmaids ain't got on what happened in I was like, oh, Lord. I'm
2: going to
6: be single till I'm dead. It's fine.
2: Oh, Kelly, I don't know if she's ever met a man before, but they'll still have sex with you.
1: Yeah, they will. While you have diarrhea.
2: Yeah.
1: You can still find one. Active diarrhea.
3: Oh, you're a multimillionaire?
1: Like, hold on 1 second. I'll be right back. I have to go, like, blow this out.
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2: And there's saying, well, new
3: the,
2: one.
3: Yeah. They're saying, well, the Honduran rope swing company was negligent.
4: No, dude. So I've been to Honduras and like, yeah, they take you through the jungle and they let monkeys like jump all over you and stuff.
3: Yeah,
4: like,
3: good luck getting cash out of them.
4: Like,
3: yeah, yeah.
4: They have like giant iguanas that are like this, like 6 feet long. 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They don't care out there.
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3: Well, in other animal news, what happens if you're hiking in Alaska, as some people in the show have done, and a big old brown bear just decides he wants to share the trail with you, Greg?
5: Aww. You.
3: The baby.
5: Be best friends.
1: Give it a little hug.
6: Just you give it some of your gorp. And then
5: you ride it
6: and then take a photo with it.
3: Right. Well, actually, this is what happened to a couple of hikers. Michelle Taller was there, and this is what they did, which apparently works.
7: Let you pass by. Okay. Come on, Tony, move up a little bit.
8: You okay?
7: Hey there. Hey there. Doing good.
8: We're all fine.
9: Hey, Bear.
8: Everybody talk.
9: Oh, there we go.
7: There you go. Bear.
8: Everybody keep talking.
9: Hey, Bear. Hey, Bear.
10: It's nice to see you, Bear.
6: Just keep talking.
3: Howdy ho.
10: Hey, Bear.
6: Hey there, Bear.
10: Hey, Bear.
1: Oh, good on you, Bear.
3: I mean, you gotta get a selfie though, Menace, right?
4: Yeah, of course. You gotta get it for the gram.
3: This bear is well known, supposedly, in the local area, so it's used to people.
1: Okay. Okay. But, like, bother.
3: Just keep talking. Yes.
10: Where's Eeyore?
1: Honey.
6: So cute.
10: Hey, Bear.
3: Yeah, it is so cute. Okay, so anyway, more bear news. I'm going to say this. It's sadder bear news.
6: Oh, no.
3: Big brown bear in New Mexico, which I guess they have them there, decided to climb to the top of like a 25-foot tall electrical pole.
6: Oh, crap.
3: And like sun
1: just
3: itself.
1: Likes to climb.
3: Yeah, the bears like to climb. And it was just like, it was kind of chilling up there. And so people were seeing this. Like, wait, what the hell? Is AI in real life now?
6: Yeah.
3: Here's a guy calling 911.
11: I'm on Highway 56.
12: Are you calling about a bear?
11: Yes.
3: Yeah.
12: It's on the power pole?
11: Yeah, it's alive.
12: Yes, just leave it.
11: Okay.
12: And because I already called the Game of Fish and they said there's nothing that they could do. They could go and shoot it, tranquilize it to get it down, but it's going to end up, if they do that, then it's going to fall and could hurt itself. So.
3: Okay.
5: Why don't they do those big jumper tarps?
3: I think it's because the bear's 800 pounds.
5: Oh, gotcha. What if four people were jumping together?
3: Thank you.
4: Will I play Wishy Woman in the background?
6: I was trying to figure out the Pink Floyd.
3: You guys need more classic rock in your life.
1: Yeah.
3: Well, again, sadly, no, spoiler alert here, the bear, because if you have people down there, the bear's not going to want to get down.
4: Yeah.
3: And so they just like let it stay away, and it did. It touched a pole, a wire, and it's gone.
5: So it got itself down.
3: Well, yeah, eventually.
6: As Woody says, hopefully it fell down, died, and people had sex on top of it.
4: Yeah. Shake that bear, dog.
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5: $24. Get the F out of here.
6: $24?
5: Get the F out of here.
6: What does it do?
1: For one bar of soap?
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9: On August 4th, 1962, Marilyn Monroe died. 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
1: Bad week for several ESPN folks. Firing a lot of people. Carl Ravitch, Ryan Clark, Tom Pelissero, Cam Newton. I mean, this has all been crying all week about all these people.
2: Yeah. Well, especially Cam Newton.
1: Yeah, right.
0: Where's Matt's going to get all his sports insight?
1: I've been laid off this week. People don't watch ESPN as much. I sure as hell don't. But your boy, J.J. Watt, was on the Pat McAfee Show, which is on ESPN, and he made this little crack to Pat.
3: Slow news day over there on the ESPN airwaves, huh?
4: No, not true.
3: Besides the fact that you're getting $100 million.
4: Okay, Jake, please. You're kicking everybody off the network. Take it away!
5: You're
4: going to
5: lose the award for what you're doing.
4: And I would like to let you know, Jake, don't be reading the internet like that. Okay? Yeah. You're smarter.
3: Oh, I read it all.
6: Jake, I'm on blast.
1: It sounds like Pat McAfee conditioned, but he can't take it.
0: It's not like he went into ESPN and said, you know, you got to get rid of all these people because this is what I want.
1: I demand to be paid and I demand they be fired.
0: I don't fault anybody for what a company decides or a team decides to pay a player or to pay somebody who is, he's become the face of the franchise. He's doing all the stuff.
1: He does every show they do.
0: By the way, he's one of the more generous people who's out there.
1: Let's see him pay Carl Ravitch.
0: Well, no, he's not doing that, but I mean, he gives a lot of money back to his hometown high school. He does a lot of good charity stuff. He takes care of all his guys on his crew very well.
6: But I do like the stories with like, whoa, so-and-so took a pay cut so more players could come. And it's like, oh, that's a cool guy.
1: Yeah.
6: Like, doesn't Kimmel do that?
0: Yeah, but you're under no obligation to do that.
6: No, I know you're not. That's what makes it special.
1: There's no obligation to be a good person in this world.
0: This Week in Audio.
1: I just remembered. I forgot to preview this clip for curse words.
6: We're
1: rolling the dice.
4: This is exciting.
1: Because I saw that, I heard about this, but the official announcement was made.
0: I'm previewing it right now.
1: Okay. People said, oh, hey, Sacha Baron Cohen secretly filmed the new Ali G movie.
4: Oh.
6: What?
1: I was excited about that because if you didn't watch the original one, which came out legit like before Bruno and Borat and all that stuff, like 2000, early 2000s, it was live action. It was scripted. It was about his Ali G character.
0: Yeah.
1: Now, I don't know if he's going to be doing fake, you know, surprise ambush interviews, but here's the announcement.
7: My name be Ali G, representing the west side of Staines upon Thames, innit? I is back with my first movie in over 20 decades. It's coming out in the cinemas on the 10th day of the 23rd month, innit?
0: God, are you trying... Yeah. Are you trying to drown Morgan? Like you were talking about boxing and now you go into Sacha Baron Cohen. She loves Sacha Baron Cohen. Yeah. Man, are you trying to kill her? Yeah. Raise her heart rate, give her a heart attack?
1: I don't know what's going to, again, because Ali G, if you didn't watch it, yes, the interviews were very funny, but he's talking to like serious politicians and just being super stupid and, you know, fake rapper.
6: Yeah. And that was the original character, right? Like before Borat.
1: Yes.
6: Ali G came out of...
0: Oh, that was first?
6: Yeah.
1: Oh, yeah. It was on the ground. Okay. I remember I felt so special.
6: The UK.
1: Because I had a British friend in college who introduced us to Ali G before they re-released the show on HBO.
6: People were like, who the hell is this guy?
1: And I was so excited about Bruno and Borat for that reason.
8: Have you seen Ladies First on Netflix?
1: Ladies First?
8: It's Sacha Baron Cohen. He's kind of not playing like this over-the-top character. Have you watched it yet, Morgan?
0: No. Morgan Yixamish.
9: I have never heard of this.
8: Yeah, it's Netflix.
0: Are you still, into him?
9: Oh, so into him. I posted about this Ali G thing this morning. Like, oh my God.
4: Don't look
9: at the floors in my studio.
0: You got to put those wet floor signs up.
1: And now,
0: slipping hazard.
9: He looks so good.
2: Single.
0: She left a snail trail all the way from that studio in here.
9: I don't think he has single minutes. I think he has a hot new girlfriend.
0: Oh, he does?
1: But here's the thing. Now that he's like all old and distinguished, he's even more and more.
0: Oh, because she likes older dudes.
9: Disgusting.
8: He's
9: perfect in every way.
0: So is it him or the characters that you're in love with?
9: Except he's 5'10", so that's not perfect.
6: Oh, I thought he was tall.
9: I'm in love with him as a person. I think he's brilliant and hilarious, and I think he's hot. Yeah.
0: Yeah? Yeah. Okay. Because some people fall in love with the character, right?
8: Yeah.
0: And they have a hard time
6: just bang Borat. Yeah.
9: I would love to bang all of them.
6: Right. Oh my God.
0: So you get to have sex with Sacha Baron Cohen.
9: Yes. Right?
0: Okay, not necessarily a relationship, but you get to bang him. But he's got to be dressed as one of his characters.
8: Yeah. Bruno.
0: Which one?
9: Ali G, for sure.
0: Ali G?
6: Yeah, I could see that.
9: Yeah, because he's gangster.
6: That's very Morgan.
9: Yeah.
6: Not true.
9: Like, if you look at this clip of him promoting this movie, like, he's got, you know, fire fit on, like gold rings. He looks good.
0: Was he dressed like, was it Wimbledon? I saw something where he was at Wimbledon all dressed up as Ollie G, and they were talking to him about something. He was doing something in the stands, and they were trying to kick him out. Or
9: selling cigarettes to kids, allegedly.
1: So I don't want to make this worse on Morgan, but I've never met him in person, but I see him in movies, and just in context, like, he seems kind of tall. He's 6'3 or 6'4.
5: Yeah, that's what I was about to say.
9: I don't know where you got
5: that
9: height. Oh, I think I'm mixing him up with Nathan Fielder's height.
5: Oh, my God. Okay. Totally different girl.
9: Okay, then he is perfect in every single way. Oh, my God.
8: Wow.
5: He's in the bathroom.
9: Yeah.
0: I mean, the one character I was never really a big fan of was Bruno. I know you love Bruno.
8: But Bruno's it's like pee your pants funny.
9: Yes. Yeah.
0: Borat to me is far and away like number
5: That's
0: one.
5: The gold
1: because
5: standard.
1: when you rewatch
0: Ollie G number two, mm-hmm.
1: when you rewatch Bruno, you're like, man, he really nails like the tiny little gay things, like the little like the little things that gay people would say.
8: It's so good when he goes to the drill sergeant. Oh my God,
0: how'd it go, Greg?
8: What the hell are you wearing? It's Dolce and Gabbana, hello.
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0: Yeah.
1: Per se. Ooh, that's fancy.
0: Yeah, per se is always fancy. Yeah. Yeah.
2: Yeah. Yeah. Yeah. Yeah. Per se.
3: Yeah, I love some per se.
0: Someone went to France.
3: Croissant.
0: That's a nice croissant there, per se.
4: The Woody Show.
1: Yeah, shout out to the homie Joe Coy.
5: Yeah.
0: Joe Coy.
5: Let's go.
1: Another new hour. Insensitivity training for a politically correct world. Woody, Greg,
5: hi.
1: Menace.
2: Hi.
1: Unigrad.
6: Yeah.
1: Phones are open. 877-44-WOODY. 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Hey, next week is NARC week.
6: Oh, mm-hmm. Sweet.
1: Our annual week of cart narking because right. Shark Week on Discovery. And then it's NARC week, a whole week of new Cart Narcs episodes. And Jeff G got involved.
2: Yes.
5: I'm so excited.
1: We're not going to give you any details.
5: But can't wait.
1: Jeff went out with Agent Sebastian.
6: Insane. Wow.
3: It was probably one of the best couple hours of my life, man.
6: Oh, my God.
3: It was nice. It was interesting.
1: Yeah.
3: It was really exciting.
1: Yeah, man. Oh, Jeff, I wanted to get your take. I've seen a lot of people going after Tom Brady. You know, because he's did you see the slap with, was it Logan Paul?
3: Yeah, Logan Paul.
1: Okay. Mm-hmm. So, and then he's flipping off.
2: Yeah, you know? Yeah.
1: Like, obviously, it's
2: all
1: scripted.
2: Yeah. For WWE,
1: correct.
2: Allegedly. Yeah. Mm-hmm.
1: Does this cheapen Tom Brady's legacy?
3: No.
2: Oh, really? Because
6: really?
2: I was actually just listening to a podcast yesterday.
1: Yeah.
2: And they said it absolutely does.
1: I've seen a lot of
2: they,
1: that.
2: They go, look, the slap was cool at the Fanatics thing. But when you're out in public and you're like doing flipping people off and stuff, they're like, we don't want to see our GOAT acting an idiot like that. We want you to be like Jordan, where you just like pop up here and there.
1: That's what I was going
2: to
1: say. You never saw, you wouldn't see Michael Jordan doing something like that, you know?
3: Yeah, but
1: it just seems so tacky and unnecessary. Dude, you're Tom Brady.
6: Yeah, you have enough money.
3: I disagree for the simple fact that Michael Jordan also gambled illegally behind everybody's back and did all that stuff.
6: Dabbled in baseball.
3: Tom Brady's
1: that's
3: just
1: different.
2: Cool.
3: Yeah, it's just.
1: No, it's not even that's cool. That's just different. He's doing something in his private life.
5: Yeah, behind the scenes.
1: It wasn't like some stupid, I put it like influencer culture.
5: You know,
1: like where you're pranking and, you know, I don't know. It seems cheap.
3: Cheap
1: and trashy.
3: I'm a WWE fan. I get when somebody's in character, and a lot of celebrities have done it. We've seen Bad Bunny do it. We've seen a bunch of people do it. And to me, that's just part of the thing when you jump into the WWE universe. And it'll be over in 2 weeks, and everybody will forget about it. So I think everybody needs to chill. He's still the GOAT. He's fine. He's done with football. Let him live his life and make some extra bread.
1: Yeah, he needs it, you know?
6: Yeah.
1: By the way, there's plenty of ways that he can make money that would, I don't think that would cheapen.
2: I didn't even think the money factor at all.
1: Yeah.
2: I didn't think. That didn't even come to mind. It was just like, why, dude?
1: Why?
2: You're the most decorated.
1: Yeah.
3: I actually like
2: quarterback in history.
3: Do you remember when he won in Tampa and he was just S-faced?
1: What do you mean, Tamp, right?
3: Tampon Bay.
5: God, that's what
1: he meant. Tamp.
5: Yeah, we get it.
3: And he was tossing the, throwing the football from ship to ship.
6: Oh, yeah.
3: And
6: he was, the Lombardi
3: with trophy and all that stuff. Like
1: that's cool.
3: I think that's cool because I just think it's a side of him we don't, get to see. And I think this WWE thing is kind of cool, too, because he was so straight-laced and so, tight when he came to his football. Yeah, so, I like to see him.
1: Taking it seriously?
6: Yeah. Mm-hmm.
1: Jeez, God forbid.
5: Yeah,
6: but that's the thing. It's like, all guys think we're supposed to think he's super hot. I don't get that. But he doesn't really have much of a personality. So all of a sudden him coming out like a, mean, tough guy. I'm like, who's this? Where's this guy been?
1: Who? He's supposed to be super hot?
6: Oh my God.
7: Are you serious?
6: Every guy thinks he's definitely if I was a woman,
1: really?
6: Every guy. Huh. Well,
5: this
6: maybe
5: is
6: not
5: the
6: every
5: first
6: guy.
5: You're hearing that, Woody.
1: No, I've heard about Garoppolo.
6: No,
5: really?
6: Tom Brady is the standard from what I've heard. And I don't get it.
5: Yeah, I think every dude would say that.
7: Yeah, specifically men for some reason. And then when a girl goes I don't know, he doesn't do much for me. They're like, you're lying.
6: Yeah.
7: He's the most attractive man ever.
6: 100% true.
1: Wow, it's like just do him already.
5: Right? Get a room. Yeah.
1: I mean, Sammy, you're a big Tom Brady quote fan, right?
7: Yes.
1: All right. I mean, what do you think? You're the Patriots fan.
7: Yes.
1: Do you think it cheapens his legacy?
7: I'm kind of with Jeff G on this. Just let him live his life. I don't think it takes away from his legacy because he still did what he did. He's still the most incredible quarterback we have ever seen, and that's not ever going to change.
1: It's who was just talking about? Was it, Billy Joel or somebody who said, these legacy artists, when you're only cheapening, your legacy by continuing to release new music
6: that nobody wants.
1: At a certain point, you get to a point and you guys just stop. just yeah. lean into the fact that, you know, people love this huge archive of these big hits from fine 20, 30, mm-hmm. 40 years ago or more.
6: Yeah, like stick with Piano Man.
1: Yeah, that like that's cool. You know what I mean? But at some point, like people mm-hmm. forget because you've made it difficult to remember. Like now it's like more frame of reference on, you know, you is, you know, flipping off people or smacking people at a WWE thing with Logan Paul.
7: Yeah, but
1: like, why are you slumming it with Logan Paul? Someone in the text says, does it cheapen Mike Tyson's legacy? That's also different because of who Mike Tyson has always been.
6: Yeah, he didn't become a totally mm-hmm. different character.
1: Yeah, he's always been that guy.
3: Yeah, he went to jail. So
1: right.
2: Mm-hmm. Yep.
3: I mean, what Sammy's trying to say though too is like it doesn't erase anything, and I agree with her.
2: You're gonna do something that might.
1: I don't know. I've always seen other than the cheating thing on it. Was she pregnant at the time? I don't know.
3: Oh, his first wife, right?
1: Mm-hmm. Other than the cheating thing, I've always seen him as kind of a classy guy.
6: Yeah.
1: You know, and a guy who just took his job really seriously.
5: Very straight laced.
1: I kind of set him on a pedestal of he's above this.
6: but he's beneath him.
7: He did take it very seriously, obviously, and we still didn't watch the downfall of Tom Brady in his career. I think he ended at a time that he knew it was time to end.
1: That's what I'm saying. Now like, he did everything so right.
7: Right, but now he's finally allowed to live his life and let loose in a way that he was never able to before. So let him.
5: Nobody's allowing him to live.
1: Correct. The whole question is like he can do whatever he wants.
5: Yeah.
1: It's just other people are allowed to have like a take or opinion on it. And for someone on the outside who's just a fan mm-hmm. as a football fan.
5: Right.
1: You know, I'm not trying to bang him like some other dudes are.
6: Yeah. Right, exactly.
1: But I'm just from the outside looking in. It just seems like, come on, man! Yeah. Like you are the greatest quarterback of all. Like you've always been super classy, and what like you don't need to do this.
2: I know
1: you can do whatever he wants.
2: That's what I'm gonna say. Like I side with both. Like I'm with Jeff G. I love seeing Tom Brady actually like let loose and party in Florida. That was fun.
1: Cool.
2: But I'm with you, Woody, where I don't want to see him slumming with the Paul brothers and doing dumb stuff.
3: So, it's more about WWE than it is about him.
2: No, mm-hmm. if he's at the WWE arena, it's fine. But if he's like with the Paul brothers, like out at a soccer game and doing dumb stuff like
7: doing
2: that.
7: If he's like doing a sketch.
3: It could be worse. He could have like an OnlyFans or be hitting chicks and stuff like that. At least he's not doing that.
7: Yeah, he's not Aaron Hernandez.
1: Just let him live his life, Jeff. If he wants to hit chicks, you know, like just let him live.
2: Man, if he wants to be Aaron
1: I don't know
2: Hernandez.
1: What it is about that phrase. I know Greg and I like
5: it, for some like, reason it's
1: there's something about it when people just let them live their life, just live in life, just let them have fun.
5: Like nobody's denying him the right to live his life.
6: Yeah, because it's accusing you of trying to stop Tom Brady.
5: We're talking about an image thing.
6: Yeah.
3: You know what I mean? I get that. I get it.
1: Because it's always applied. It's applied as a way to excuse things a lot. Like, oh, just having fun.
6: Just do you, bro.
1: Like, it doesn't mean you're supposed to, like, you know.
5: Or to me, it implies that if you don't think it's good for the image, you're somehow trying to end it or that you're going home and obsessing about it.
1: Yeah. All right. I was just curious to get your take on it. I saw and heard a lot about the same stuff that Menace did.
3: I can't wait to see what he does next.
1: Me neither, gets in man. The ring. Mm-hmm. Me neither. Boy, oh boy.
5: I want to see him eat a burger.
1: Yeah, I mean,
5: Bort,
1: let me ask you as a wrestling fan, like from the wrestling fan side of it, I mean, do you care about this at all?
4: Not really.
1: Yeah.
4: I mean, if it's Tom Brady, I mean, it's fine. I remember when Lawrence Taylor showed up at a WrestleMania and wrestled Bam Bam Bigelow. I'm like, it's fun.
1: See, that's also
4: it's a
1: different.
4: Cool thing.
1: That's also different because he was also, you know,
3: a badass.
1: Like, he was also kind of a trashy a-hole, right?
3: Yeah.
6: But it's kind of fun to hear it from Bort's side. Like, as the WWE fan, what do we think about this football guy coming in?
1: Yeah.
4: It's fine. They have celebrities come in all the time. And, like, somebody like Bad Bunny came in and everyone thought, oh, he's not going to do anything good. It's just going to be a flop. And he's, like, more talented than half the wrestlers there right now.
3: Yeah.
1: What do you think of Pat McAfee?
4: As like a commentator?
1: No, like when he's doing like the wrestling stuff.
4: He was also surprisingly impressive in the ring. Like he did a really good job.
1: Oh, he's an athlete. Awesome.
4: He knows how to work a crowd too. Like that's the thing. Like most other athletes, football players that come in there, they don't know how to work a crowd. But somebody like Pat McAfee and I think Tom Brady will also know how to work a crowd really well.
1: Yeah.
2: Yeah, but it was also like kind of a surprise again, like in the venue where, I mean, I don't know if any other examples of these guys or sports guys that were doing this stuff that they were doing shenanigans outside.
6: Yeah, like setting it up early.
1: Yeah, it's like one thing, like you set it up at, you know, during one of the WrestleManias or like one of the other, you know, events.
4: Well, they're really trying to treat Fanatics as the Comic-Con of sports right now. Like this is,
2: but we're talking. We said the slap is cool at Fanatics, but flipping off people over at the soccer game and going back and forth.
4: Hey, you got to keep the storyline going, man.
2: It's kind of dumb.
4: You got to get eyes on the product. You're going to keep stringing along through all these different little events and keep it going.
1: Also, damn you, Brady, contributing to the whole, like, is this real? Is this not real thing that we always have to contend with now?
3: Yeah.
1: Don't know what to believe. Yeah. Is he really beefing with Logan Paul?
6: Yeah, I think we know what's real and what's not real.
1: Yeah, I don't think there was any doubt about that. But there were a couple of people like, oh my God, did you see that Tom Brady slapped?
6: You went crazy.
1: Like, man, the people will believe the dumbest stuff.
6: Yeah.
1: It was on the internet.
6: That is true.
1: Yeah. 877-44-WOODY. Text us, check in, 22987. We'll take a break. We'll come back. Gina, you ready to go with the trending news headlines?
6: Oh, yeah.
1: We'll see what's really happening in the world. Next on the Woody Show. Hang on.
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1: And let's swing things over right over to Gina Grad's side of the room and get today's trending news headlines.
2: Oh, we're sure there's nothing to see here, but we do have a new conspiracy for Jeffrey Epstein theorists, so they can do a little deep dive on this one. This 69-year-old model scout named Daniel Syed, he was under investigation in France for alleged ties to Epstein's sex trafficking network. Well, he's been found dead at his home in Paris. Cops haven't said his cause of death. They've ordered an autopsy. Syed had been accused by several women of rape and trafficking, but he denied doing anything wrong and said his relationship with Epstein was strictly professional. But French investigators, they're looking into his role in recruiting young women for Epstein after his name appeared thousands of times in some recently released DOJ files. Well, the House has passed a bill that would

0: ban members of Congress from trading individual stocks.
1: Good.
0: Right? What?
1: Good. They're the only ones who end up getting rich off of insider trading.
0: Of course. Well,
2: they're really good at it.
1: Yeah. Yeah. Everybody else will get busted. Martha Stewart goes to jail.
0: Yep. Mm-hmm.
1: But these guys, somehow, man, they are really, really sharp.
3: So
1: when
3: they
1: it comes to the
3: they
1: investing,
3: have
1: they're really
3: to
1: good.
3: Pass it, though.
1: What's
3: yes.
1: that?
3: They have to pass it?
0: Well, that's the thing. I'm sure there's going to be a little hiccup there. But the Stop Insider Trading Act would keep members of Congress and their families from buying new stocks, but they would let them keep the stocks that they already have. So this all seems like a great idea because there seems to be something in the water where these, you know, like you said, these public servants somehow magically all become like these financial wizards.
1: Yeah, they're all of a sudden they're better investors than Warren Buffett.
0: Right.
3: Mm-hmm. Yeah.
0: But before,
1: killing it.
0: Yeah.
1: See those sites where it's like, they rank, okay, well, here's how Warren Buffett did last
0: right.
1: year,
0: mm-hmm.
1: you know, in his trading. And then here's all the members of Congress.
0: They're geniuses.
1: Here's uh-huh. all the senators. Here's all the government officials. And well, it's like, man, you got a bunch of brilliant people, like the people who
2: should go work for Warren.
0: Yeah.
3: Well, there's stock apps that will match everything.
1: Yeah. I forget the name of that
3: yeah.
1: app.
0: Well, like Menace said, don't get too hopeful because, yes, it passed in the House, but what are the chances this is actually going to go to the distance and become a law for
1: Zero.
0: Them?
1: They can't even figure out the daylight saving time thing.
0: Yeah.
2: Yeah.
0: But the one thing they can all agree on is no matter what's still left on the table to be dealt with, they all take Christmas vacation. So thank God for that. William Shatner is opening up about this battle he and his daughter, turns out, kept private for years. Apparently, his daughter Melanie and he were both diagnosed with stage 4 cancer within about a year of each other. And they're both cancer-free now. So Melanie was diagnosed with aggressive stage 4 breast cancer in 2022 and went through chemo and a double mastectomy. Then in 2023, Shatner found out he had stage 4 melanoma that had spread to his lungs and brain.
1: Damn.
0: Yeah, that required surgery, 2 years of immunotherapy. But now they're both in remission.
2: How
0: they're,
2: the hell did
0: I
2: he
0: know.
2: Survive?
0: They're launching, and it's not like he's like 30 years
2: yeah,
0: old.
2: He's 90
0: yeah, exactly.
2: something.
3: 95.
0: They're pushing a new podcast called No Time But Now. That's where they're going to interview health experts and cancer survivors. So pretty
2: My
0: cool.
2: God.
0: He is still kicking, man. He went to space already.
3: He's on tour, too.
2: Ooh. he also did an episode of Celebrity IOU with the Property Brothers.
0: What?
2: Lucky.
0: Well, finally, some good news for Greg and all those hardcore coffee junkies out there.
2: Oh, I know. I'm jonesing right now.
0: The American Heart Association says that 5 cups of coffee a day is still within the safe range for most adults.
1: Five.
0: And there's more. The group looked over decades of research and found that people who drank a few cups a day had a lower risk of stroke and a lower risk of developing type 2 diabetes. But one important caveat, those benefits only apply to the coffee itself, not like all the crap, the sugars and the syrups and the creamers. So go ahead and have that coffee, but try it black like Sammy does.
1: Do you want to hear a clip of Greg when he arrives in the morning?
0: Yeah.
1: Because he goes directly from, as soon as he walks in.
2: Walk from the garage to the coffee
0: machine.
1: He takes a hard left toward the break room and he walks up to the coffee machine and he says,
4: "Oh, Jesus. I can't believe this. Oh, my God.
1: Yeah.
4: Oh, wow.
0: Literally everyone.
4: Oh, I'm telling you. Oh, my goodness me. Oh, wow.
1: Oh,
2: as the cup
0: my
2: is filling.
0: Oh, my.
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4: Gina was talking about in one of the trending news headline stories about how they're passed it where? The House? Mm-hmm. About politicians can't
1: profit basically off.
4: Well, they can't trade stocks.
5: Yeah. Moving forward.
4: So if you're a congressman, a senator, or whatever, you wouldn't be able to trade.
5: If you have
1: Stop
5: existing
1: Insider
5: stocks,
1: Trading Act. You can keep those.
5: You can keep those, but not.
4: Or sell them.
5: But right. But
4: not you can't use your insider information.
6: But then we're only going to be stuck with people that actually want to do the job.
4: I don't know.
5: All that public service.
4: But who would want to do the job?
6: I know.
4: That's the thing. I think it's a get rich quick scheme.
5: Yeah.
4: Yeah, because then you serve one full term. Mm-hmm. Is it one full term?
5: And then you get a full pension?
4: Well, you get lifetime health care.
5: Can you imagine?
6: Wow.
4: You know? Not bad.
1: Yeah. Good gig if you can get it.
4: Not bad. I mean, if you want good financial advice, I guess just ask a congressman.
1: Yeah.
4: You know what?
1: Be a politician.
4: Don't bother with all these people that work at like Morgan Stanley.
5: No.
4: All the big investment places.
5: Got to change the language.
4: Yeah.
5: Steer it away
4: from Lynch. What do they know?
5: He spent a lifetime of public service.
4: Yeah. There was a UFC fighter that was given some advice.
7: Oh, yeah. So I don't know what any of this means. Let me know if this is good advice. His name's Sean Strickland.
6: Oh, yeah.
7: He's a champ right now. He's pretty popular. So I'm going to bleep some of these things out. Listen, little mother effers.
4: Okay. Mm.
7: Open a high yield account, save up 3 months of life, then open a Fidelity Go with FXAIX,
4: okay,
7: whatever that is.
4: All right.
7: He said, any solid fund, invest every dollar you have in it. When you draw from your high yield, stop investing, refill high yield, then back to investing. I believe in you, YNs, which means...
4: yeah, we all know.
7: Yeah, okay.
4: Mm-hmm. All right.
7: What does this mean?
4: Well, listen, little mother effers means pay attention.
7: Got it. Got that part. Next part.
4: Open a high yield account. So high yield is like a high yield savings account. It just pays like a higher interest rate than a standard savings account.
5: So would that be a money market?
4: Money market's a good example of that. Okay. Now keep in mind, this is all information that I have just kind of gleaned and learned over the years. Like, and my knowledge isn't exactly this is not expert advice. I'm just trying to help decode this.
7: Yeah.
1: Right.
4: Ask somebody, not ChatGPT, but ask somebody, I'm just trying to give a little insight. So if I get something wrong, some of you financial experts out there, my apologies.
1: I'm sure they'll let us know.
4: Yeah, but okay. So save 3 months of life. In other words, that's your buffer, that's your nest egg.
5: Three months of expenses.
7: Right.
4: Of expenses. Mm-hmm. Should something happen. In fact, I was just reading about this. Your report finds that 3 in 4 Americans don't have enough savings to survive a financial setback or to reach a major life milestone. So as far as like what you need, 18 to 29, those people say 40,000 is what they would need.
1: Okay.
4: 40,000 to cover, all the stuff.
5: Life for three months.
1: Oh boy.
4: Yeah, 3 to 6 months is, depending on who you talk to. Anyway, so that's what that part means. Open a Fidelity Go. So Fidelity Go is it's like a robo advisor, so you're not talking with an actual Fidelity is a company, by the way, so like Fidelity Investments.
1: Okay.
5: Sounds like something
4: they're financial advisors.
5: They do the 401k Fidelity stuff.
4: Correct. Mm-hmm. Anyway, so it's like a robo. This Fidelity Go is a robo advisor, so you can put in all your information. I'm a 39 year old guy, and this is what I have a salary. This is what I have saved. These are my goals. I want to retire. You put all your parameters in there. Mm-hmm. What your tolerance is. Greg has a zero tolerance.
5: I do.
1: Zero tolerance.
4: He has no stomach for investing whatsoever.
5: No
4: risk.
5: And you
4: put all that stuff in there. And then the robo advisor makes suggestions, and then you can decide whether you want to execute those or not.
1: Mm-hmm. Okay.
4: And so it's a robo advisor. So that's Fidelity Go. The FXAIX, that's basically within that Fidelity Go account, it's like a zero expense. It's a zero expense ratio mutual fund. So like there's no fee under a certain amount of money. Let's say it's like $20,000, and then there's a small percentage they charge you if it's above, say that $20,000. Mm-hmm. Again, don't quote me on the numbers. I don't know exactly what those numbers would mean. But the FXAIX is basically a Fidelity 500 index fund. I'm sure you've heard of the S&P 500.
1: Sure.
4: Those are the five biggest companies.
1: Okay.
4: So it's like 500 big companies. And, if you look at over the course of a certain amount of time, the 500 biggest companies, the chances that they all, so if all your money is in a basically mm-hmm. a, um, an S&P 500, you have this, that, that's
6: the best,
4: that's
6: investments.
4: The, that's the collection of stock that you own.
7: Oh, okay. Mm-hmm.
4: Right.
7: Right.
6: Yeah.
7: That makes sense.
4: Correct. I would never say invest every dollar into the market, because this goes back to diversification. People say, don't put all your eggs in one basket, right?
6: Diversify your funds.
4: Yeah. The other thing is too, like, you want to pay off, before you start doing a lot of this stuff, you want to pay off your high interest debt first. Mm-hmm. If you have high interest debt, pay that off first. Do your 401k match if your employer does that. Does our employer, I don't even know.
7: Yeah.
4: It was on and then it was off and then it was on.
7: Yeah, it's back. Yay.
4: Yeah. Yeah, things like that. But yeah, just make sure that you know, have that, you know, if you are making some money off of like a high interest, you know, yield, whatever, high yield thing, pay that, get rid of that high debt stuff as quickly as you can.
1: Yeah, that's just a hole in a boat.
4: Mm-hmm. Correct. Well, the really high interest ones.
1: Yeah.
4: You know, I mean, if you have some debt and it's at a reasonable rate, fine. But if you have something really crazy you got yourself into.
1: Never get yourself out of that.
4: But yeah, but I mean, not terrible.
7: Not bad for a UFC.
4: Yeah, not bad for a guy who's got his brains pounded.
7: Yeah, right.
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1: Into another new hour here on the Woody Show. Woody, Greg, yeah. Menace, Gina Grad.
2: Yeah.
1: It's fail time.
2: Oh, sweet. Oh,
1: clearly. Okay. I mean, it is that time of the week. Time for, ladies and gentlemen, a round of the Friday fail stories. I'm telling you, we got some good ones this week.
3: Nice.
2: All right.
1: Let's start it off right with some quality singing. Friday fail stories. Here we go.

Boys and girls, it is time for your Friday Fail Story. All these people thought they had the perfect plan, the plan that can never go wrong, but then somewhere along the line it went from being a great idea to one big stinking mega, uber, ultra.

0: You know what?
1: All right, that was tight.
0: It started a little rocky, but then I thought it really settled in.
1: And we pulled it off nice.
0: Yeah, I give it like a 7.
2: All right.
0: I'd give
2: it like an 8.
1: Yeah, me too, an 8.
0: I'll have to take a high 6 or something. Yeah. All right, we'll start with this story. And there's a video for this one. You might have seen it. The Russian soldier, and he's sitting behind one of those like turret machine guns. It's a Yak B 12.7 helicopter machine gun.
3: Well, that's my favorite gun.
0: So it's on a stand, right? Like it's up, it's propped up, and the guy sits there. G.I. Joe used to have one.
4: Nice.
1: Oh,
0: I remember when I was a kid. And it has the two big handles on the side,
3: right.
0: And it can spin around. Damn. Remember like how Chewie would run the guns in the Millennium Falcon?
4: It
0: would
4: awesome.
0: Spin around. So it's a turret gun like that. So there's a 360 helicopter kind of thing. Anyway, the dude was training on it, but not quite ready for prime time. He pulled the trigger. Immediately, this little puss gets spun around the turret, flung off the platform.
1: Whoa.
0: The gun is firing the whole time. He almost took out the instructor.
4: Damn.
0: Who is standing behind him for the training. Here is the audio. Like, goddamn, dude. Almost killed us all.
1: Oh my God.
3: What are you doing?
0: Everybody was okay, man. That could have been really bad.
3: Oh.
0: This guy should be peeling potatoes in the mess hall instead.
1: Yeah.
0: It should be running this thing. It's like one of those like little like weakling guys.
3: Yeah, yeah.
0: You know? Uh-huh.
3: The still it's shots like, are funny too.
0: This is not the guy you want sitting behind this thing. He just didn't anticipate the power.
4: Yeah.
1: It's crazy. Yeah.
0: Here's one from Gina's hometown of Kansas City.
1: Okay.
0: Where this guy, he got himself in an interesting situation. He somehow got himself stuck underneath the seat of a porta potty. This is like the second time in as many weeks as we've had like a porta potty thing. Remember the guy who dropped his phone in there?
1: Oh, and you let it go,
0: and
1: everybody.
0: And ended up getting stuck. I have no idea how this guy did this or how he got stuck in the first place, but he couldn't get out. So he called 911. The fire department shows up. They weren't exactly thrilled. As you can hear it by their tone dealing with this guy in the clip here. They're, you know, you got a grown-ass man needing to get rescued from a portable toilet. They're like, come on, man.
5: Bro, come out. Watch your f***ing self. Get it way back. We're going to cut all the way down. Get way back. Lean forward. Lean forward. Put your head in. No. Lean your head through the hole.
0: Idiot.
1: They hate this guy.
0: Greg. No, they do. It's like, come on, dude. Help us out. Help me help you.
4: Yeah. Greg, are you thinking what I'm thinking? If that was me? Just end it.
3: Yeah, just submerge yourself until you're no longer breathing.
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0: be bloated more. Yeah. You feel me?
1: So you say beer is not the drink for your period?
0: Hell no. Okay. My like, no, you better go get some wine or some real alcohol. I'm just saying, because you don't feel way blurrier than you feel.
2: Oh my God.
3: Sounds fun.
2: Yeah, she sounds super fun.
3: Yeah, she sounds like she's a fun hangman.
2: When you can crack yourself up, that's always a good sign.
3: Yeah.
4: Adorable.
3: Yeah. I like it. All right, so that is Kia. All right, you ready for question number one here, Hugo?
5: I am.
3: All right, Menace, yep. Sammy, okay. Question number one, D-U-I-Q.
1: What was the first NBA team Shaquille O'Neal played for?
3: Oh, easy. This one is easy.
2: Well...
3: When he hit the league, I even read his book.
4: Wow. You did not.
2: 22 words on a page?
3: I did. Wow. I was obsessed with Shaq. Really? I thought, I still think Shaq is super cool.
2: Right. But yeah, he is a nice
3: Yeah.
2: Like the thing guy. Is, he and Barkley both, they've now been commenting way longer than they were playing. So like for kids like your son's age,
3: yeah,
2: he's just a sports commenter. He's a 7'1" sports commenter.
3: Yeah. And all right.
6: I don't know, you guys.
4: I'll start with the triple no.
6: Same. I'm going triple no.
3: Triple no.
4: Yeah.
3: That's what I'm going with. Hugo, what do you think? Yes or no?
5: I'm going to go no.
3: All right. Question number one, D-U-I-Q.
1: What was the first NBA team Shaquille O'Neal played for?
3: Menace.
7: I've always known him to be from Orlando Magic, but I don't know if he played for a team before that.
3: What's your answer?
7: Orlando Magic.
3: All right. Sammy?
8: I also said Orlando Magic.
3: What Orlando Magic. Hey,
1: correct answer.
4: Oh, yeah.
6: Surprise me.
7: Nice.
3: Yeah.
8: That.
3: Yeah. All right. Let's see if you get on the board here, Hugo. Question number one.
1: What was the first NBA team Shaquille O'Neal played for?
0: I'm going to say the Heat, if I'm not mistaken.
1: Shaq, hot or not?
0: I licked the ball head off of him. We got money. What you mean? Like chocolate.
2: Sweet.
6: I love
1: the chocolate
6: her.
1: Ass.
6: And she was really close.
3: Yeah.
2: Yeah.
3: Well he did play for the Heat.
2: Right. And it wasn't a geography luck on that one.
3: It wasn't,
2: where did he play college ball, you guys, in the room?
6: No idea.
2: Sammy's?
4: I know.
2: Well, you guys.
8: Louisiana.
2: What kind? What kind of Louisiana?
8: LSU.
3: What kind? Sammy's right.
6: Nice. Wow. Okay. Good.
8: So that was in there somewhere.
7: Inner brain chambers.
2: How am I supposed to know that?
6: Wasn't that around the time that everybody was obsessed with Orlando Magic, no matter where they lived?
3: Well, they were brand new.
6: Yeah and they got that windbreaker.
7: They had Penny, too.
4: They had Penny Hardaway.
7: Yeah.
3: No championships, though. I had the Shaq rap album.
7: And nice.
3: Yeah. Yep.
1: The Fushnikins. What's up, Doc? Can we rock?
6: Oh,
1: what's
6: Andy
1: up, Doc?
6: That.
1: Can we rock?
6: You probably saw Kazam 1,000 times.
3: What's that?
6: You probably saw Kazam 1,000 times.
3: Shazam. I never watched. I never watched that.
8: Oh, maybe it was Kazam.
6: Thank you.
7: Shazam.
3: All right. Question number two. Yeah, Hugo, that's good. You got a point here on this round of the DUIQ. Question number two. Here we go.
1: Name any of the railroads in Monopoly.
6: Oh.
3: Oh, man.
2: I haven't seen a billion Monopoly commercials. God. Really.
6: I know one.
7: This morning saw a new... board, but I didn't read it.
2: They're doing a big Simpsons tie-in, so that's why they've got 1,000 commercials.
7: The one I saw was for 24-hour Le Mans.
3: Ooh.
4: Ramen is a Cupid. I'm already a legend. Back in the day in the food stamp section.
2: Really? I'm telling you, early rap, early 90s rap, Woody is undefeated.
3: Well, I was a kid. I was a teenager.
2: I know.
4: And you memorized it all.
2: Exactly.
3: Yeah, anyway.
4: Knick, knack, shack, attack, give a dog a bone.
6: Okay.
2: We should put you on like one of those specialty game shows. It's like where it's like yours. Or wasn't there a game show like beat the expert or something?
6: Yeah.
2: Like,
6: wait, did you say specialty?
7: There was Shazam.
2: Special needs game shows.
3: Special needs shows.
2: Like Greg would be friends trivia.
4: There's one with Rob Lowe called The Floor.
6: You get
4: to choose your specialty.
6: All
4: you jealous punks can't stop my dunks.
6: Yeah, he could do Shaq rap.
4: Yeah.
6: And he would be undefeated. Yeah.
2: Do any rap from 1992, 1993.
3: 89 through,
6: I love The Floor. He'd be really good on that.
3: 89 through 92, I would say, because then I went off to boarding school and there was a blackout there because
4: drought.
6: You had no culture.
3: Yeah. All right.
4: Okay, what was the question again?
3: Sorry.
1: Name any of the railroads in Monopoly.
4: Okay.
3: Triple no.
6: I can only think of one.
3: I'll say triple no.
2: Railroads.
3: I played the game a billion times and I'm having a hard time trying to think if I can come up with one.
6: I just know one. Then there's...
3: Oh. Yeah. All right. What do you think here, Hugo? Yes or no?
5: I'm going to go no.

0: Oh, no. Question number two for the DUIQ.
1: Name any of the railroads in Monopoly.
0: Like, if I hear them, I'll be like, okay, yeah, like, that sounds right.
2: Yeah.
0: Menace.
3: Pennsylvania.
0: Okay.
4: Sammy.
0: The two.
2: No. Okay. Just name any.
0: Oh, just any?
2: Yeah.
0: Oh, okay.
2: I also put Pennsylvania.
0: Pennsylvania?
2: Really? Yep.
5: What if I told you?
4: Is that right?
5: Reading.
4: Oh, is that what
2: that was the only one
4: you?
2: I had, yeah.
5: B and O. And Shortline. Shortline.
0: Oh, I've never gotten Shortline. Pennsylvania. And then the B and O.
2: I only knew Reading.
0: Reading, I didn't even recognize.
5: Oh.
0: Yeah. All right, well.
4: Wow.
0: Hugo said no to question number two, that Kia won't get it. And if that's the way it works out to be, he's going to be the winner of this round of the DUIQ. Question number two.
1: Name any of the railroads in Monopoly.
6: Really?
7: Yes.
6: Nobody trying to get the railroads? You know, on Boardwalk? You know, that one, I'm right by that, you know, that, you know, gold sign. You feel me? I can't even remember. That's sad.
0: All right. Well, couldn't get it.
5: Wow.
0: But Hugo, you are a winner here on the DUIQ.
3: Yeah.
0: Congratulations, my friend. You've got yourself a prize. Thank you
8: so
0: much. You're welcome. Thank you so much for listening to the Woody Show. 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
6: You know, for a guy who has reluctantly participated in our dad joke segment for years, Seabass lays them out there every once in a while. He just did it on yesterday's show. We pointed it out. Like, dude,
7: oh, yeah.
6: You're not above the dad jokes the way that you pretend you are. I think you secretly love them. I think you secretly love them.
8: I think you guys still don't understand what they are and why they're terrible.
6: Yeah, okay.
8: At least Gina's acknowledging they're just puns that a few years ago were rebranded.
9: Has anybody
8: denied
9: that?
8: No.
6: Egg on our face. We never realized that.
8: No, you didn't. Right. No, you didn't. You followed the stupid herd, and when everyone started calling them dad jokes and saying, oh, we love these things now, and when they've been around for 100 years, well, you guys are like, well, us dummies are on board too. But they're still fun to do when they're off the cuff and impromptu. But it was the same stupid one that you've heard about a bumblebee.
9: Wait, so they're puns? What?
8: Greg, don't play dumb. Don't play dumb.
6: We're not playing dumb.
8: Yes, you are.
10: Okay, but let's just say
6: you're tripping, dog. Are you on drugs? Thank God we're on drug tests.
8: I didn't bring it up.
10: Let's just say they are rebranded. What's wrong with rebranding them?
8: Because then people are like pretending that they're all of a sudden like this awesome thing when you didn't care about them 2 seconds before the rebrand.
6: They're fun.
9: I did say they were awesome.
6: It's fun.
8: Hey, you didn't shut the segment down.
9: No, I didn't. I don't shut any segment down.
7: You didn't vow to stay home from work until it no longer existed.
8: It's called a sit-in. Thank you.
6: All right.
7: Well, I'm excited about mine.
6: All right. Dad jokes, if you got a good one for us, or if you just have a good pun, whatever you want to call them. Yeah, I don't care. 877-44-WOODY. And we'll go right to the phones and say hi to David. What's up, David?
11: Hey, Woody, how's it going?
6: We're great. What's your dad joke?
11: Yeah, did you hear about the dung beetle that went to the bar?
6: No. I did not.
11: No? He asked, is this stool taken?
6: See, you got a smirk out of Seabass. Oh, wait, you didn't. Thank you, David.
7: Angrier than ever.
8: You get genuine laughs out of Sammy, which is pleasant.
7: Because I like funny jokes.
6: Which is pleasant. Hey, you want to give us an example of something that you would maybe smirk at, Seabass?
8: I actually have some jokes about a great American icon, Dolly Parton.
7: Oh, sweet. Oh, no. I'm listening.
6: Targeting Gina with this one.
8: Yeah, see? Can't be mad at me for this.
7: Okay.
8: Why are Dolly Parton's feet so small?
6: Why?
8: Nothing grows in the shade.
10: Get it.
7: Oh, see, I like that one.
6: On a Conner can't.
7: Yeah.
9: They're massive.
7: Yeah, that's a good one.
6: Yeah. You got another one?
8: Oh, well, they're all the same. What's Dolly Parton's favorite candy bar?
7: What? Mounds. Mounds, yeah.
6: Oh, show of hands. And say hi to RJ. What's up, RJ?
12: What's going on, Woody? How y'all doing?
6: We're doing great. What's your dad joke?
12: So Johnny and his dad are barbecuing, and Johnny looks at his dad and says, Dad, what's the difference between confident and confidential? The dad looks at Johnny and says, well, you're my son, I'm confident, but our neighbor Timmy, he's also my son. That's confidential.
6: I'll get it. RJ, thank you for the call. I appreciate you listening. We have a text here that came in. One time I was assaulted by a mime. He performed unspeakable acts.
7: Hey, I bought some really cool shoes from this drug dealer.
6: You did?
7: Yeah, I don't know what he laced them with, but I've been tripping all day.
9: Menace, my stoner friend used my to-do list as rolling papers.
10: What?
9: Yeah, now he's high on my list of priorities.
6: Dude, my wife is really mad at the fact I've got no sense of direction.
7: Oh, yeah.
6: So I just packed up my stuff and write.
9: Good.
10: Hey-oh.
6: Keith, have we done the dad jokes since you've been here?
2: No.
6: This is your first?
2: This
6: you have one?
2: Dad jokes. Yes,
9: did
2: I
9: you,
2: do.
9: Did you know these are puns, Jeff?
2: Yeah. No.
6: Are you clear on these?
7: Do you know what a pun is?
2: Yeah. Yes, I do.
4: Are you LOLing?
2: No. Actually, I have a sad face emoji for that argument that we just had to have for no reason.
4: Yeah.
2: All right, so guys, why are Saturday and Sunday the best, the strongest days? Why are Saturday and Sunday the strongest days?
7: Why?
2: Because the rest are weekdays.
6: Get it. Man, show us how it's done.
4: Did you hear about the guy who ate a frog?
6: The guy who ate a frog?
2: Ate a frog?
4: What?
9: Uh-uh.
6: No, I didn't.
4: Oh, he's probably going to crow.
6: Yeah.
9: Oh, no.
4: Getting?
6: What do you call an elephant that doesn't matter?
7: What?
6: An irrelevant.
9: Yes.
4: Totally irrelevant.
6: Yep. All right. Since you love him so much, Sammy, legitimately.
13: Yeah.
6: Not ironically.
13: Did you hear about the cheese factory that exploded in France?
7: No.
13: Apparently, debris is everywhere.
6: Debris. All the cheeses.
14: They were not what I thought they were. I thought the only purpose
15: the Woody Show
14: was to make the outside world disappear.
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1: This is a great way to kick off our Friday. Happy Friday. It's Teresa. Not only do I have $1,000 for you every hour, and you're about to win it after ZZ Top here, but Mercury retrograde is over. 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
1: Okay, you guys know I'm the Marvel nerd. Comic-Con kicked off in San Diego, which means Marvel has already started to marvel. New Doomsday photos reveal this new, like, witch costume. Basically, Elizabeth Olsen, her Scarlet Witch character, more than likely will return and save the day. I said I'm a nerd. Please forget. Thank you for letting me geek out. I'll put the link on my ex at Teresa Rockface if you've been too busy to clock it. I'm sorry. I'm a geek and I'm proud.
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7: NFL training camps continue to open. 4 more teams welcome their rookies today. Full squad workouts kicked off yesterday for the Cardinals and the Panthers, who meet in the August 6th Hall of Fame game. A tough injury already for the Panthers. Starting linebacker Nick Scorton went down in day 1 with a torn ACL. Baseball, the Dodgers spent their off day at the White House welcome yesterday after their second straight title. The Dodgers tonight open a weekend series at the Mets. I'm Matt McCoy.
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10: 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Coach Steven Jackson and the DMV Trilogy face off against two-time MVP Michael Beasley and the defending champion Miami 305 in a must-win game for both teams. Then the battle for Texas as Greg Monroe, Coach Nancy Lieberman, and the Dallas Power take on Jonathan Simmons and the Houston Righands. 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
1: It's been a great week of announcements. I do have a lot of recap stuff to make sure you know before you go into the weekend. 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
1: Let me slide in for 1 second. It's official, Deadpool 4 in the works and Days of Thunder sequel. If Tom Cruise can get Nicole Kidman to be part of this, that's going to make it a triple blockbuster. Just FYI.

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2: On August 4th, 1962, Marilyn Monroe died. 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The third way. I'm Jake Brennan, and on my podcast, Hollywoodland, I revisit some of the biggest stories from Hollywood history, separating the myths people want to believe from the reality underneath them. 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

0: Cube's Big Three season is heating up. The most competitive basketball league on earth is on CBS this Sunday. Coach Steven Jackson and the DMV Trilogy face off against two-time MVP Michael Beasley and the defending champion Miami 305 in a must-win game for both teams. Then the battle for Texas as Greg Monroe, Coach Nancy Lieberman, and the Dallas Power take on Jonathan Simmons and the Houston Righands. The game played the way you love. Watch live Sunday on CBS at 1 p.m. Eastern, 10 a.m. Pacific, and catch replays Monday on BET, presented by iHeart.
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3: Hey there, friends. As we continue through your Friday, partly to mostly cloudy skies, scattered showers and thunderstorms developing into this afternoon. And that rain could be heavy at times. So this is your heads up for that. Obviously, travel will slow down. And highs later this afternoon, right around 90. Have a good TGIF, be safe, and I'm Georgia meteorologist Holly Strano in the GNN Weather Center.
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1: Let me start this hour for the ladies, because guys will roll their eyes at this. Mercury is retrograde. No more. It ended yesterday. 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
1: I hope you're having a fantastic day. I gotta jump in to give love to Ivan, my buddy, and all the boys at Five Finger Death Punch. Obviously, new album Legacy will be out on the 31st of this month. They just dropped a new single last week, Eye of the Storm, debuting at a big, fat number one on the Rock Airplay chart. Did you doubt it? No. Which just means now I'm even more excited for this new album. And all those well in the Five Finger Death Punch world. Cheers to our format again. It's thriving. I love it. And it's all thanks to you.
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1: I'm Teresa. 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
12: Ice Cube's Big 3 season is heating up. 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Coach Steven Jackson and the DMV Trilogy face off against two-time MVP Michael Beasley and the defending champion in Miami 305 in a must-win game for both teams. Then the battle for Texas as Greg Monroe, Coach Nancy Lieberman, and the Dallas Power take on Jonathan Simmons and the Houston Righands. 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
16: Hey there, friends. As we continue through your Friday, partly to mostly cloudy skies, scattered showers and thunderstorms developing into this afternoon. And that rain could be heavy at times. So this is your heads up for that. Obviously, travel will slow down. And highs later this afternoon, right around 90. Have a good TGIF, be safe, and I'm Georgia meteorologist Holly Strano in the GNN Weather Center.
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0: 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I hope you're having a good Friday. I'm declaring it the weekend right now. I've officially declared it the weekend. You know, there's all this new stuff in the works. Did you know there's going
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0: be...
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1: This hour, I still have Pearl Jam Black. You know what? Pearl Jam Black. I'm going to make that the highlighted moment where it needs to be loud and every... It's got to soak into your soul. Right now, I got Van Halen.

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Shout outs, requests, rants. 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
1: I absolutely adore you. Thank you for letting me hang out with you guys on this Friday. I'm Teresa, getting you into the Beasties now. And then after the top of the hour, another $1,000.

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1: I feel it. This hour is your time to you in the red shirt. I feel like you're going to win the $1,000. You ready? All right. 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
1: I'm Teresa with you on the job, giving you a good adulting moment here. The top 10 U.S. cities on the rise, meaning the job market is good. Everything is thriving as far as the economy, getting hired, the demand's on the rise. Top 10 cities on the rise. Number one, Augusta, Georgia. Number two, Richmond, Virginia. Reno, Nevada. Northport, Harrisburg. Charleston, Pensacola. Austin, Portland, and Tulsa, Oklahoma. Cheers to it.
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1: I'm sitting here reading about the Mega Millions jackpot, $743 million. What do you even do with that kind of cheddar?
0: I would tell nobody.
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0: All right, let's get back to Winners Everlast. 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

0: Friday afternoon to you, friends. We've got scattered showers and thunderstorms developing this afternoon. Otherwise, partly to mostly cloudy. Could be some locally heavy rain. So a big heads up there for some slowdowns in your travels. Around 90 the high for this TGIF. I am Georgia meteorologist Holly Strano in the GNN Weather Center.
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1: Yeah, it's Friday. Let's go. The gateway to the weekend. Look, I hope your weekend is filled with nothing but relaxing, maybe having a good time. No work, no yard work, which is what I'll be doing. Nirvana, let's kick things off. 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

0: Columbus's rock station, Rock 103. Oh, we had a big announcement in the sports world today. I'm kind of excited about this. NBA superstar LeBron James joining the Philadelphia 76ers. ESPN reports James is signing with Philly on a two-year deal worth $8 million. It comes after he decided to walk away from the Los Angeles Lakers. You like this? You excited about it? Or you don't care? Leave me a talk back. Let me know.
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1: Friday afternoon, less than 2 hours till Quit and Tom. I just want to point that out. The weekend is right around the corner. My name's Chumley. Neil Schon on guitar. Let's rock out with some Journey.

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2: On August 4th, 1962, Marilyn Monroe died. 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

0: 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And now that you're calm and healing, you're probably driving better too.
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You have 6 minutes, 45 seconds left to that keyword and your shot at $1,000 gas cash. Look, it's a long Guns N' Roses song, is all I'm saying. 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

0: Rock 103, Columbus's rock station. Do you remember the television series X-Files? You know, if I brought that up to my daughter, that question at 23 years old, she would have no idea. But for some reason, Lego's making an X-Files collection. It's a new Lego X-Files set, 1,478-piece set. Iconic locations like Fox Mulder's office, a forest UFO scene. It's a collectible set. I guess mostly adults collecting Legos these days. But this was recently unveiled with the help from series star Gillian Anderson. She played Dana Scully. It goes on sale August 1st if you're one of those weirdo Lego insiders. August 4th for the general public. It'll set you back $200 for the set. Crazy.
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2: 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The third way. 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
4: Ice Cube's Big 3 season is heating up. The most competitive basketball league on earth is on CBS this Sunday. Coach Steven Jackson and the DMV Trilogy face off against two-time MVP Michael Beasley and the defending champion Miami 305 in a must-win game for both teams. Then the battle for Texas as Greg Monroe, Coach Nancy Lieberman, and the Dallas Power take on Jonathan Simmons and the Houston Righands. 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

0: Rock 103. If you've been buried in your work all day and you missed the big news in sports, NBA superstar LeBron James joining the Philadelphia 76ers. Yeah. ESPN reports James is signing with Philly on a two-year deal. It's worth about $8 million. And it comes after he decided to walk away from the Los Angeles Lakers. What do you think? Good, bad? Do you care? Let me know by leaving me a talkback.
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1: All right, take a deep breath. Exhale. Yeah, you're driving home from work on a Friday. 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All you have to do is survive that bumper-to-bumper drive home. You got this. 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

0: Columbus's rock station, Rock 103. So apparently the government now trying to stop people from making loud phone calls on airplanes. You know what? I'm all for this. You know, Congress trying to pass this bipartisan bill. It would ban all phone calls on airplanes. Most United States characters, they don't allow in-flight calls already. But, you know, now that they have Wi-Fi on planes, you still hear people talking on the phone, that kind of thing. So they're trying to put a stop to it, which, yeah, that works for me. I'm all about it. People say flying can't get worse. Oh, but it can. Just imagine sitting next to somebody who's having a loud, inappropriate call with their baby daddy for 90 minutes straight. Yeah, I want no part of that.
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1: Sebastian Bach, such an incredible voice. You know, he's out with Twisted Sister as their front man because Dee Snider's having some health issues. Yeah, maybe catch that this fall. Skid Row, I remember you.

0: Rock 103, Columbus's rock station. Yesterday was Slash from Guns N' Roses. It was his 61st birthday, yeah. Just in case you didn't get him a gift. What do you get a guy with a top hat like that? You know, he's got everything he needs. I hope he rushed to grab a slice of his birthday cake before Axl Rose got a hold of him.
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26: The NBA's all-time leading scorer, LeBron James, says Philadelphia is where he'll go on a two-year deal, choosing the Sixers over the Cavaliers, Heat, Warriors, and Timberwolves. Patrick Mahomes has gotten a thumbs up from doctors to practice with the Chiefs, coming off his torn knee ligaments. In the annual SEC football preseason media poll, Georgia chosen first, followed by Texas and Ole Miss. I'm Frank Aaron.
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28: Ice Cube's Big 3 season is heating up. The most competitive basketball league on earth is on CBS this Sunday. Coach Steven Jackson and the DMV Trilogy face off against two-time MVP Michael Beasley and the defending champion Miami 305 in a must-win game for both teams. Then the battle for Texas as Greg Monroe, Coach Nancy Lieberman, and the Dallas Power take on Jonathan Simmons and the Houston Righands. The game played the way you love. Watch live Sunday on CBS at 1 p.m. Eastern, 10 a.m. Pacific, and catch replays Monday on BET. 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

Rock 103, Guns N' Roses, and Jungle Rocket things on a Friday night. That was off Appetite, which turned 39 this week. And also this week, some old rehearsal audio from GNR back in 1986 hit the internet. And it's like 30 minutes long. Yeah, definitely worth checking out. More on that, my socials this weekend at Chad Tice. So what's up? How you guys doing? And on a Friday night, let's keep the tunes rocking right now live.

0: Columbus's Rock Station, Rock 103. Chad Tyson, Black Sabbath, and War Pigs. Wednesday this week, kind of a heavy day with the one-year anniversary of Ozzy's passing, but per his son Jack's wishes, everybody stuck to the plan and just shared their Ozzy memories everywhere, man. It was awesome. Got some stuff on my socials tonight, too, at Chad Tyson, if you missed that. Black Sabbath show back in 2013 at West Palm Beach, and also dove into the Black Rain album a little bit for the Lost Rock tunes from the 90s and early 2Ks feature. I've been rocking over there. So hit it up, check it out this weekend. A lot of stuff on the socials, and we had a ton of stuff lined up here on the radio tonight, including a ton of great rock. We're back to that next. Pearl Jam, Motley Crue coming up, too. I'm in until midnight. You guys need anything, talk back, mic open on iHeartRadio. Hit me up, man. Rocking your weekend.
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1: Chad Tyson, Pearl Jam, doing a pretty good job of keeping the news about who their next drummer is going to be under wraps. We're not going to find out till September 22nd when they play Ohana Fest. And honestly, I thought we'd have found out by now, but they're pretty good at keeping a secret.

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0: 103, Columbus's rock station. Chad Tice, thanks for hanging out, rocking your weekend tonight. Cranberries and Zombie. Major League Baseball making some news. They made a pretty big move against AI this week that's ruffled the feathers of a few front offices around the league. The practice of using league-provided iPads to access generative AI to help shape in-game strategy has been effectively outlawed. They sent a memo out from the commissioner's office and accused some teams of pushing the boundaries by doing that. And I mean, the resulting advice when you ask AI what to do can be used in decisions like substitutions, pitch calling, and other in-game decisions traditionally made by coaches. If you got to use AI, why do you need a coach? You see what I'm saying? The coach should be making the decisions, not the computer. Oh, yeah. That's been banned. On the way, more tunes. Bon Jovi coming up. Get us some Metallica, too, before the top of the hour.
1: 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The third way. I'm Jake Brennan, and on my podcast, Hollywoodland, I revisit some of the biggest stories from Hollywood history, separating the myths people want to believe from the reality underneath them. 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

Kansas Rock Station, Rock 103. Chad Tyson, I got some Metallica coming up after Bon Jovi tonight. Going to do their cover and Turn the Page from Bob Seger. And Bob actually making some news this week. His 2006 album, Face the Promise, getting reissued. And the bonus track, which is technically a new Bob Seger song called Little Jane, out now for you guys to check out this weekend. Details on that reissue on his